0: If you've done chicken meat, you can't have any pudding. How can you have any pudding if you've done chicken meat? You! Yes! Can't you behind the great shed! Can you have any pudding? Stand still, laddie!
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2: What we've got here is failure to communicate. Some men you just can't reach. So you get what we had here last week.